0: about you now?
1: Backbeat, the word is on the street that the fire in your house is out.
0: Órale.
1: I'm sure you had it all before, but you never really had a doubt.
0: Sí.
1: I don't believe.

0: 91.1.
1: Let me dead in my eyes. Till the day that I die. I just wanna feel alive. With you, I'm alive.